0: and all your friends and loved ones.
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0: I know he will. And if
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0: Hallelujah 104.3. We got Anthony Evans and Caleb Carson, as well as John P. Key for you tonight. Appreciate you hanging out with us this evening. I'm Vic Pesosa. So I was surprised to see this earlier today, but apparently there's a settlement in a more than three-year legal battle amongst members of the legendary Isley Brothers. Ron apparently had been in court with the estate of his late brother Rudolph about the usage of the iconic name itself, the Isley Brothers. Ron's legal team contended the trademark to that belonged to the active user in the music industry, meaning him. Rudolph's estate took that case to court, saying that joint ownership was more appropriate. And after 3+ years, both sides reached a settlement.
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0: 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Glad you're here. I'm Victor Sosa. It's praise party for a Monday night because after Monday, we got to give thanks and praise for making it through. Reverend Milton Brunson right now, Lisa Noel Smith and the Brown Singers in a few minutes.
1: So heavy. Strength.

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1: This is a bit of a generalization, but I have found this at least in my own life as I get a little bit older. I realize that I am a little more patient than I used to be. I let less things get to me. But there are still certain things that work my last nerve. Music is not one of them, especially when we got stuff this good. Shirley Caesar, Anthony Brown, and Group Therapy on the way on the Praise Party. I'm Victor Sosa, 888-646-6167.

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I'm Victor Sosa, and I would love for you to win tickets to the Alabama State versus Southern University game in Birmingham, August 29th. 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
1: 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My name is Ed Long. We are in the sanctuary. I've got Ron Carter and Ricky Dillard on the way, but right now it's Shea Norman. This song is called...

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1: Ed Long is here with Eyes Wide Open. Ricky Diller, Ron Carter right there. Hey, I'm playing Todd Tribbett's Only One Night, though. Also, Reverend Milton Brunson's Tommy's and There's No Failure in God. And I also have, Tasha Page Lockhart is coming up, too, okay? So right now, I'm shouting you out for your birthday. Now, if you're celebrating your birthday today, let me be the first to say happy birthday to you. You're celebrating along with Kel Mitchell. Remember from Kenan and Kel? He's celebrating today. And actor Blair Underwood is celebrating, too. So happy birthday all the way around from your brother Ed Long.
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1: 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Right now, your brother Ed Long is playing Maverick City. This is Run to You. I've

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Hey, hey, hey, your brother Ed Long is hanging out with you. Let's see what happened on this date in Black History. We'll do it right.

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Montgomery, what's going on? 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

0: Hallelujah, 104.3. Yeah, we got your favorites back to back. That's what we do. Here's Lachey Knox and Ernest Pugh. It's called Right There. Hey, Renee.
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0: 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Hallelujah, 104.3. Ed Long is here playing the songs. Don't forget about the talkback feature on the iHeartRadio app. You can say what you need to say. You got 30 seconds to do it, though.
1: Oh, my God. I don't even know what to say.
0: Oh, my goodness. Still, here's Donnie McClurkin.

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1: Ed Long is here with you. We're playing your favorites back to back. You know what? 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Are you under stress? I'm going to tell you why I ask in a minute. Right now, it's Anthony Brown Group Therapy with Always Be Good.

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1: I pray that you have an awesome day today. It's your brother Ed Long here with you. We are in the sanctuary. 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We'll talk about it more in a minute. Right now, I know the Lord will make a way somehow. Is our green.
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1: Ed Longo here in the sanctuary. According to this study, 72% of us have responded to one of these. We'll talk about it in a few minutes. I got Ty Tribbett's Holy You coming up, but first, Edwin Hawkins, God will take care of you.

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is a terrific Tuesday. It is a great Tuesday. It is a great day that God's made for us to rejoice and be glad in. And if you're hearing this radio show right now, it means you've been given another day, another brand new mercy, another opportunity to live. And we're going to help you live. This is the new Donnie McClurkin Show on this great Tuesday, bringing you the greatest in music, music that you can live.

song. That's right. But let's get this show started right now. Call somebody up. Let them know it's that time. It's time for the new Donnie McClurkin Show. We

0: That was Run to You by Maverick City. And before that, you heard James Fortune with It's Gonna Happen. But now it's time for our flashback song of the day.
1: What we're gonna do right here is go back, back, back.
0: And I'm going to take you back 39 years, back to the year 1987, 39 years ago. Good God. Now, in 1987,

That was Isabel Davis, that beautiful voice, that praise and worship leader. Isabel Davis with the song Jesus. And before that, you heard Marvin, Carvin, Michael, Ronald, better known as the Winans, with Millions Didn't Make It. Good God Almighty. You're talking about classic songs? Those are classic songs. And you can only hear them here on the new Donnie McClurkin Show. Well, I don't know about only here, but you can surely hear them here on the new Donnie McClurkin Show. But right now, we've got to take a break. But I want you to get ready, because when we come back, we've got our praise break.

back, everybody. Welcome back to the new Donnie McClurkin Show on this terrific Tuesday. And we're going to keep this thing going, man. August is almost done, but the music keeps coming. Here's Marcus Jordan with the song, I

0: Welcome back, everybody. Welcome back to the new Donnie McClurkin Show. I'm so glad to be here. It's not funny, y'all. And I'm so glad to give you this praise break by DJ T-Storm. You ready, DJ? You got to be ready. Listen, it's time for our praise break.
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5: This is Michelle from Queens, New York. I'm over 70 and I'm Catholic, and that

tell you, DJ T-Storm, you knock it out the park with every one of these. Man, I thank you so much. I'm glad that you're here with us. You have been such a great blessing to me and a help, even in the time when I was down, man, when I was out, when I was really recuperating. You jumped in, and I'm always going to be indebted to you, DJ T-Storm, with your praise break. Come on here now. But now listen, I told you it's time for our new summer song. And this is where our shout out would usually go, but this whole week, I'm going to be playing our new summer song by Bonita Shelby. That's right, right out of Michigan. First Lady Bonita Shelby of Burning Bush Church, Church of God in Christ. She's the mother of Shelby 5, that great quintet group of young people that sing like they're crazy. And we found out that fruit don't fall too far from the tree. This is her first single ever. And I'm going to start doing this with music that is really of a caliber that we can really play. I'm going to go back to utilizing this platform to play that song. So get ready. It may be yours next time. But here is Call on Jesus, our new summer song by Bonita Shelby. Y'all got to call me and let me know what you think about it. Call 1-888-420-7710. Let me know what you think about this, because this song has got me going. Bonita Shelby with Call on Jesus. Hear it.

0: told y'all. I told you. That is a powerful song, and she is singing like crazy. First Lady Benita Shelby, Call on Jesus, our new summer song. Give us a call. Let us know what you think about it. 1-888-420-7710. And if you know Sister Shelby, let her know that you heard that song right here on the new Donnie McClurkin Show. We'll be right back with more of the show and an inspirational message right after this. Good God Almighty.
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1: Hi, this is Donnie McClurkin, and I've got an inspirational message just for you. In the book of Isaiah, the 3rd chapter, about the 10th verse, it says, "Say unto the righteous, it shall be well with you." And that's what I want to tell you. I know that you've been in some struggles. I know that you've had to really pray. And sometimes God seems to be really far away. But we've been in this long enough to know that he's never leaving us. And he won't forsake us. And although we may be in the middle of a struggle and the middle of a trial, he's in the middle of that trial with us. And everything that we're going through, we're going to come out of it all right. So I say to the righteous that are listening, I say to those who are faithful listening, I say to those who believe God that are listening, it's going to be well with you. Yes, in time, God's going to turn this whole thing around, and you're going to find that your struggle will be a memory and your progress will be eternal. Never lose hope. Never lose faith. God has made you a promise that he will keep, and you will see the end of this work in your favor. God's going to make it all right for you. Trust and believe it. It shall be well with you.

0: Pastor John P. Key with the song Make It All Right. And God is going to make it all right for you. Trust him. He's done it for me and so many countless others. Listen, I've got to go now. I've got to go. This has been a great Tuesday, and I thank God for every single one of you. I love you. Remember, the new summer song, Bonita Shelby, and the song, Call on Jesus. Give us a call. Let us know what you think about that song. 1-888-420-7710. Let me know what you think about it. But until tomorrow, know that I love you, and I want you to walk in the favor of God. The new Dottie McClurkin Show,
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1: David Daughtry got me leaping in this hallelujah studio. That's the way we're kicking off a terrific Tuesday Ladies Day of the Party. Your early morning praise party with me, your girl, Sherry Mackey. Right now, enjoy the canter.

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0: Hallelujah 104.3, Montgomery's number one for gospel hits. Bishop Marvin Sapp never would have made it. It's a terrific Tuesday, Ladies Day, on your early morning praise party. With me, your girl, Sherry Mackey. You're about 11 minutes away from your morning prayer right now. Kurt Carr, the Kurt Carr Singers.
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Song says it's good to be alive, but it's best to live. 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And guess what?

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1: Erica Campbell, Trust and Obey. You're inside your early morning praise party. I am Sherry Mackey. Family Stick and Stay. In just over 8 minutes, we got today's word. 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Right now,

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1: All right, family. That's going to do it for me, your girl, Sherry Mackey. I've got to get ready to get out of here. But before I go, you know, I like to share a little Sherryism, a little wisdom I've learned along the way. Never, ever, ever confuse a painful season with a permanent destination. Don't let a difficult season convince you that your best days are behind you. God can bring purpose out of the pain. This is not the end of your story, so you keep the faith, you keep moving, you keep trusting. The chapter you're in may be difficult, but the author is not finished writing your story. Come on, Jesus. You remember that God has the final word. That's a little Sherryism, a little wisdom I've learned along the way, and now I'm sharing that with you. I pray you have a phenomenal rest of your day. I pray that you remember that you are fearfully and wonderfully made in the likeness and the image of the Lord, and that you'll join me every weekday morning at 6 a.m. for the party, your early morning praise party with me, your girl, Sherry Mackey. Love and blessings, everybody.

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1: Oh, God loves when we praise him. Let the fruit of your lips praise ye the Lord. Something happens when you praise him. I'm Tracy Bethay. Glad to be in your company. That's music from Jay Moss. Happy Tuesday to you and yours. Still to come, Ricky Dillard. Here is a classic from the Tommies. I tried them and I know them.

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0: Montgomery's number one for gospel, Hallelujah 104.3. That is the Reverend Al Green, and yes, he will. The Lord will make a way somehow. I'm Tracy Bethay. Happy Tuesday to you and yours. It's Lachey Knox along with Ernest Pugh and Right There.
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Hallelujah 104.3, Montgomery's number one for gospel. That's music from Mary Mary with a little help from Kiara Sheard. It's just the God in me. I'm Tracy with a happy Tuesday to you and yours. It's Anthony Brown and Group Therapy, and always be good.

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It's music from Byron Cage and the presence of the Lord is here. I'm Tracy Bethay. Glad to be in your company. Lisa Noel Smith and the Brown Singers are standing by. It's CeCe Winans and Pray.

Hallelujah 104.3, Montgomery's number one for gospel. It's music from Lisa Noel Smith and the Brown Singers. And yes, he does. Our God always keeps his promises. Yes, he does. He's a promise keeper. I'm Tracy Bethay, glad to be in your company on this beautiful Tuesday. Get ready. You want to check out Lisa Noel Smith and the Brown Singers.

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1: It's music from the Prince of Gospel, John P. Key, and Jesus is Real. I'm Tracy Bethea, glad to be in your company. 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
1: It's Karen Clark Sheard. We acknowledge your presence, O Lord. I'm Tracy Bethay, glad to be in your company. Ty Tribbett is standing by. 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
1: It's music from Ty Trivet. Song says, Holy You. I'm Tracy Bethay. Delighted to be in your company. Happy Tuesday to you and yours. Yes, it is a beautiful Lord's Day. And according to the National Calendar Day, it's National Banana Split Day. So you may want to get a hold of a nice sweet treat on today if you're into banana splits. On the way, more of your favorite gospel hits. That's right, still to come. Music from Norman Hutchins. God's got a blessing with your name on it. You're Not Finished Yet from Anthony Evans is standing by. And we've got your birthdays on this 25th day of August.
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1: 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Happy Tuesday to you and yours. I'm Tracy Bethay. It's Maverick City Music and Ron.

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1: 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I'm Tracy, but they're glad to be in your company on this beautiful Tuesday. PJ Morton is standing by. Here's a classic from Walter Hawkins and Be Grateful.

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1: It's music from Beverly Crawford. It's about time for a miracle, and it's about time for some new music from Beverly Crawford, and she just released new music. Can't wait for you to hear it. Here's the Prince of Gospel, John P. Key, with a church medley.

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1: Got to show appreciation. If it had not been for the Lord, come on, where would you be? Where would I be? Testimonial Tuesday. It's Sonia Blakey. Coming up, we got Ricky Dillard. Open my eyes, down at the McReynolds still. Right now, Kirk, my life is in your hands.
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1: Ricky Dillard, the choir master, the perfect title, not just a title, he has put the work in. 38 years of music ministry, 15 albums, and getting ready to go on tour. Dr. Ricky Dillard. I'm Sonya Blakey. Coming up, Jonathan McReynolds still will do. Jason Nelson is brand new and made new, getting ready for the Stellar Awards this Sunday. Going to be talking about it all week long. Make sure you reach out to me though with your testimonies. God did something. You got to share it. Come on and be a witness for Jesus. Hit me up, the iHeartRadio app, that red talkback mic. That's for you.
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0: 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You got to hear this testimony.
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0: There's more to the testimony, but you got to wait for it. God is moving. Here's Lachey Knox featuring Ernest Pugh right there.
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1: Coming up, Lisa Nell Smith and the Brown Singers picked up 5 stellar awards, the big winner this year. 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
1: Always be good, and you know it. It's Sonya Blakey. Thank you so much for being a part of the afternoon show. Anthony Brown Group Therapy will be going on tour with the legendary Marette Brown Clark. I know that's going to be special. Just ahead, Edwin Hawkins, God Will Take Care of You. 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Lots happening. The red carpet was special and the show is this Sunday. So I want to make sure you're prepared. 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